Damn it. Blink 182 kicking off our late night rock sesh on 92.7 WQLZ. It's Alexa hanging with you on this beautiful Thursday evening, and I am so ready to rock out. Coming up next, we got the new one from The Warning. It's called Kerosene, plus a brand new artist spotlight just around the corner here on WQLZ.

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New way out from Poppy, and you heard it here first on 92.7 WQLZ. It's time for our artist spotlight this Thursday evening, brought to you as always by WDS, an AFC Industries company. Tonight, we're going to be checking out Frank Fletcher and his new track, Trouble With You. Frank says that the next chapter feels like growth, not a departure. It's still real. It's just louder. We've got the music video waiting for you right now at WQLZ.com, and I want to know what you're thinking about it at the Text Club, 217-629-8200. Here's Trouble With You from Frank Fletcher on WQLZ.

That's Duality from Slipknot turning up your airwaves on 92.7 WQLZ. And I still want to know what you thought about Frank Fletcher from earlier tonight. He was our artist spotlight with his new track called Trouble With You. So send in your thoughts to the text club at 217-629-8200. And next up, a band that's going to be lighting up the grandstand August 23rd. Here's Shinedown with their newest Safe and Sound.

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1: Avenged Sevenfold had bought back the master recordings and rights to several albums, including the Stage Deluxe Edition, and Live at the Grammy Museum from Capitol Records, officially making Avenged Sevenfold a fully independent band after 26 years. MGK has taken several shots at Youngblood recently, saying that he canceled tours because he couldn't sell out even half of venues, and now the camp for Youngblood has sent a message back to MGK saying Youngblood genuinely doesn't have any time to engage in any of this, but we wish him the best. And the metal group Live Without, the band that was known for 13 years ago, saying What the Is Up Denny's, has teamed up with The Chain now and releasing their own brand new burger called the Mott's Pit Burger. And that is your Rock Report.
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And if you've got a band, this is for you. 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
6: We'll be ending up the week on a rather wet note. Tonight, though, still dry and quiet with increasing clouds and lows around 55. But for Friday, mostly cloudy with scattered showers and a few storms, with temperatures on the cool side and highs only around 69. With your News Channel 20 Storm Team forecast, I'm Chief Rogers Cheryl Lemke.
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And if you're into hearing more fresh rock like that, make sure you're hanging out with us Saturday night from 8 to 10 p.m. We block off 2 full hours for the newest rock you haven't heard a whole lot of yet. Stuff that's been trickling in throughout the week, plus Saturday night exclusives you'll only get during the show. So see if it's your kind of thing Saturday night at 8. 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

a brand new one you voted into rotation, Born to Kill from Social Distortion, 92.7 WQLZ, and at 9 o'clock, it's going to be your call whether these next three songs I've been spinning throughout the week get to stick around, too. Their fate is officially in your hands, and until then, let's feel alive with Pearl Jam.

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Beach War on 9 o'clock new with their newest Blindfold on 92.7 WQLZ. And whether these songs stay in rotation is completely up to you. Blindfold dives into consuming love and emotional surrender, choosing ignorance over truth just to avoid the pain of reality. 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Up next, Dead Poets Society with Center Systems. It's a track exploring emotional numbness, modern excess, and feeling trapped in a cycle of self-destructive behavior. Then we're going to wrap up tonight's 9 o'clock new with a collab between Sierra Pilot and Devour the Day called Replicants. That one blends personal introspection with a bigger commentary on identity, imitation, and the struggle to stay authentic. Let me know which one stands out to you the most, or if none of them deserve to stick around. 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

A brand new collab from 9 o'clock new tonight. It's Replicants from Sierra Pilot and Devour the Day on 92.7 WQLZ. And that wraps up 9 o'clock new for this Thursday night. Tonight, you heard from Wage War and Blindfold, Dead Poets Society, Center Systems, and then Sierra Pilot and Devour the Day with Replicants. We need your voices at the text club. Whether you loved them or hated them, let me know at 217-629-8200. 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Tomorrow's going to be the last time we spin them for 9 o'clock news, so make sure you join me then. 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
6: We'll be ending up the week on a rather wet note. Tonight, though, still dry and quiet with increasing clouds and lows around 55. But for Friday, mostly cloudy with scattered showers and a few storms, with temperatures on the cool side and highs only around 69. With your News Channel 20 Storm Team forecast, I'm Chief Rogers' Cheryl Lemke.
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everything ends. From Architects, 92.7 WQLZ. Ryan just caught them live and said they absolutely leveled the place. Came back with some signed merch that's got a pretty personal story behind it, too. If you want to see it, check our Facebook page. And speaking of shows coming up, don't forget this Friday it all kicks off with the summer kickoff cookout and concert at the Stadium Smokehouse Bar and Grill featuring a killer AC/DC tribute. It's Thunderstruck. Yeah, they're going to put on a heck of a show. There's going to be cold drinks, good food, a whole lot of volume to start the season right. 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But for now, we're going to drop into the darkness and keep it moving. Collective Souls up with Heavy.

Something Wicked, a new one from Breaking Benjamin on 92.7 WQLZ. Thanks for hanging out during the late night rock sesh with me, Alexa. And we've got a brand new Wet Nose Wednesday star of the week to lock in on. Her name is Hope. She's a 3-year-old shepherd husky mix with those striking husky eyes. Super friendly, knows some commands, and she's highly intelligent and active. Like most huskies, she's not for everyone. She'll need an adopter or a foster who's ready to give her daily exercise, structure, and plenty of mental stimulation. In the right home, she's going to be an incredible family member. Kennels are full right now at Sangamon County Animal Control, so if you're able, please stop by and take a look. These dogs need to find their forever home so more animals can be helped. Hours are 10:30 to 4:15, Monday through Friday, and Saturdays 9 to 1. Let's give Hope the hope she deserves.

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A new one from Poppy on 92.7 WQLZ. And time will tell who's making the lineup for new on Q-Fest. 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

Welcome, Ashes to New with Drag Me on 92.7 WQLZ. And head over to statefair.illinois.gov to secure tickets to see them opening up for Shinedown at the Illinois State Fair Grandstand. It's going to be August 23rd, and it's shaping up to be one massive night of rock from start to finish. From Ashes to New is definitely going to play that one we just had on air, so get to know it. And up next, you might hear this one Friday with Thunderstruck. Here's For Those About to Rock, AC/DC.

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10: We'll be ending up the week on a rather wet note. Tonight, though, still dry and quiet with increasing clouds and lows around 55. But for Friday, mostly cloudy with scattered showers and a few storms, with temperatures on the cool side and highs only around 69. With your News Channel 20 Storm Team forecast, I'm Chief Rogers Cheryl Lemke.
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Unbreakable from 7 Dust right here on 92.7 WQLZ. They're going to be hitting the road with Theory of a Dead Man. And yeah, tickets for nights like that can climb fast, but we got you covered with something a little different on deck. 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
3: We'll be ending up the week on a rather wet note. Tonight, though, still dry and quiet with increasing clouds and lows around 55. But for Friday, mostly cloudy with scattered showers and a few storms with temperatures on the cool side and highs only around 69. With your News Channel 20 Storm Team forecast, I'm Chief Rogers Cheryl Lemke.
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That's The Great Unknown from Ice Nine Kills, 92.7 WQLZ, and it's been a pleasure having you on the Late Night Rock Sesh with me. Don't forget to check out what Cutter's got going on this Sunday. It's the Cutting Edge Countdown. He puts a little edge on your weekend, counting down the top 21 rock songs in the country, and he's always got a special guest to keep it interesting. Folks like Cody from Wage War and Billy Morrison stop by. Never know who's going to show up next. Instead of sleeping the morning away, turn it up with us Sunday, 10 a.m. to noon for Cutting Edge Countdown on WQLZ.

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Don't forget, tomorrow I'm playing the 9 o'clock news set that I've had this week for the last time, and it's up to you whether these tracks stick around in rotation. I'm out for the night, feeling a little fired up, so let's send it off right. 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
1: 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You wish you were taller?
2: I wish I was a little bit taller. I wish I was a baller. I wish I had a girl who looked good. I would call her. Wish I had a rabbit in a hat with a bat and a 6-4 part. I wish I was like 6'9" so I could.
1: This guy recently went from 5'5 to 6 foot.
3: Oh my gosh.
4: 6'1.
1: 8 inches. Steve, you could be 5'10.
5: Yeah.
3: Now, see, but do they stretch you proportionately or is it all in the legs? Because if you add like 2 inches, like an inch to the thigh and an inch to the calf, you probably still look pretty normal. But if you add 8 inches to your leg bone and then nothing to your torso, which I don't know how you'd stretch a torso because of the spine and whatnot, you're going to start looking pretty weird.
1: Here's the guy talking about why it was worth it to spend $81,000 to make himself taller.
6: What inspired you to do this? Because we're going to get into how arduous this is. But this is a tough, long procedure and recovery and all. So why did you do it?
7: It's just something I've always wanted since I was a kid. You know, all the men in my family were taller, so I decided to do it for myself as well.
6: Obviously, you looked into this procedure. The way I'd always heard it was that it was 3 inches that they could add. You have found a way to add 7.
8: Good-looking guy, too. Oh,
3: okay. Yeah. Mm-hmm. I mean,
8: he just looks goofy. He looks like a, you know, baby deer learning to walk for the first time.
1: Yeah, it looks like he skipped leg day.
8: Yeah.
6: He was 5'5", and now you're right. It's 8. 8 inches. How did you do that?
7: The 3 inches comes from the upper legs over in Turkey, which is why I did it in Turkey. They could do upper and lower because lower is highly recommended against. They break the bone and they put a rod in between the bone and you stretch the rod, which stretches the bone out over a period of time.
1: Yeah. It's sort of like braces. Or I mean, the concept, the same way braces work on your teeth.
3: Yeah, you're just torquing it.
9: Somewhat similar.
8: But how do you have enough skin to like
3: the skin
8: expand
3: will just
8: like that?
3: Yeah, it'll just you're doing it so slow.
1: Sort of like somebody who gets fat.
8: Oh,
3: yeah.
8: I mean,
3: yeah, exactly. Yeah.
4: So if he were to get these extensions taken out, he'd have
3: deflated balloon legs.
4: Yeah.
1: Yeah, it'd be like each leg was wearing turtlenecks.
3: But
4: he'd have like a muffin top at his knees.
3: Yeah, but he can't get them taken out because the bone itself is
4: growing.
7: Which takes about 3 months per surgery. So the first one I did was 3 months. The second one I did was 3 months. Everything stretches together, which accounts for the loss of mobility and all these different things because your muscles are stretched past their normal limits. So you just regain muscle.
4: So it must be a gradual procedure where like every day or something, they crank it a little bit more.
3: Yeah. I don't think it's an everyday thing, but we've got a friend who has a daughter has something in her spine like that, scoliosis. And it's the same idea, I think. Is that, you know, it's kind of like spreading wood apart or whatever with clamps. Like you just do a little bit at a time so you don't break it. It just the body adjusts. And
4: that's crazy.
3: I can't imagine doing it just for cosmetic purposes, though. Also, I'm not 5'5", so I don't really I don't know those challenges, but I just can't imagine putting myself through that.
6: Are there any limitations, side effects to any of this that are still kind of dogging you?
7: No, I haven't had any issues. I'm fully recovered.
6: Really? So you can do anything athletic, you can play basketball, you can do all of that.
7: Basketball, football, I play a few different sports.
6: Are there any dangers?
1: By the way, from a basketball perspective, what a difference that would be.
8: Yeah.
1: Holy smokes.
8: Well, I wonder what happens, like, okay, say he breaks a leg or something like that. What's the healing process now? Are his bones more brittle? Does it take longer to heal? Would it be one of the, like my brother broke his femur when he was really young.
1: Yeah.
8: And so as his bones continued to grow, he was like half an inch shorter on one side and had to wear a little like slip in his shoe.
1: Oh yeah.
8: Otherwise he would walk on his tippy toe on one side to kind of balance it out, which will throw your spine off. So I'm like, does he have to be super mindful or do doctors know when, if something were to happen to him that, hey, he's had this procedure. I have so many questions. I love it though. If I could be 2 inches taller, I'd love to be 6'1". I would love to be 6'1".
1: Why?
8: Yeah. I just like being tall.
4: But you wouldn't go through this procedure, would you? Like say you got it totally free. Client of the radio station said, Kelly, we want to make you
1: like Botox in the forehead.
4: We want you to reach your dreams and be 6'1", free of charge.
8: That recovery would be brutal.
3: Already so tall.
8: I know, but I just want to be 6'1".
1: And you always say you have long femurs now.
8: I know. That would be pretty
3: good. You'd look like a stork.
8: Both of my exes were like 6'2", 6'3", ish, and we wore the same length pants.
1: Yeah.
8: because my legs are so much longer, but I still don't have like a short torso. It doesn't look disproportional. But honestly, if I had the recovery time, I might do it. Maybe if I was younger, I feel like I could bounce back.
1: When I was younger, if it were free, I'd have done it. Literally just to be better at pickup basketball. I know it's stupid, but it would have been awesome. Try to stop that baby hook now.
4: You'd be taller, but you wouldn't use it to dunk. You'd just use it for a hook shot.
1: I would have tried to dunk.
5: That you could do now.
1: All right, more next. It is the Free Beer and Hot Wings Show.
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1: 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Free Beer, Hot Wings, Steve Kelly, Maitland. This guy recently went from 5'5 to 6 foot.
2: Oh, my gosh.
1: 6'1", 8 inches.
3: Particular injuries that you are more susceptible to.
4: Realistically, this surgery comes with a lot of different possible side effects. If you're not careful, you could die. You could
1: have a situation
4: where your bones don't reconnect. So you just have this empty hole in your leg where it's just a rod, which the rod won't last forever.
2: Okay, so you could end up with accidental Muppet syndrome.
5: Yeah.
2: Which nobody wants.
5: Yeah, you go to kick a soccer ball in the leg swings too far and you kick yourself in the face.
6: Oh my
2: yeah,
6: God.
2: Yeah. Great video though.
4: But it's a few different situations you could run into with the surgery. I mean, personally, I'm glad I did it. It's just another thing that I added on. I'll continue to add on whatever I want to my life, whether it be this or that. It doesn't really matter.
1: Let's talk fantasy land. Kelly would take getting a couple inches taller.
6: I love that.
1: If $80,000 could fix something on your body that you don't like, you know, there's recovery, but it's manageable. Do you have anything that immediately comes to mind?
5: Yeah.
1: What would it be, Steve?
5: I'd want a nose job.
1: You would?
5: Yeah.
1: What's wrong with your nose?
5: I just want it a little bit smaller.
1: Kelly, what was yours? You immediately said yes, too.
6: I'd change my eye color.
1: You would?
6: I would have one brown eye, one green eye.
1: Okay, that's a great idea.
6: I know. I just want two different eye colors so badly.
1: That would be awesome. Yeah.
2: Right.
1: Honestly,
2: now you just have three brown eyes.
6: Yeah, I know. And that's too many brown eyes, Owing.
1: Honestly, I would want to do that too. I'd just add a brown one.
6: Yeah.
1: One blue, one brown. Howings, do you have anything?
2: Only muscular.
1: Like if you could buy $80,000 of muscles?
2: I wouldn't want to be ripped. I think people that look ripped look kind of gross, honestly.
1: That's how I sleep at night.
2: But
1: too.
2: I definitely would like to have like a little bit more triangle than I do now. You know,
1: I would like my triangle.
5: Fantasy land, yeah.
1: I would like my triangle more inverted pyramid than just pyramid.
2: Like I used to have more of a triangle shape. It was a very thin isosceles.
6: Isosceles. I'm an isosceles fan.
2: But it's a little more thin rectangle now. So I would like to go back to being an isosceles man.
5: I never knew I was an isosceles man.
6: If I can make it to where like your stomach, which is always flat, I get the pooch that women have sometimes.
1: Yeah.
6: Like it protects your uterus and stuff, but she doesn't need protecting. Like I'm not going to use her. Like take it.
1: I want to
6: take it off and have that fat transferred to my boobs.
1: Okay. That makes sense.
6: Just go up to like at least a nice B cup.
1: Can you make t-shirts that say my uterus doesn't need a seatbelt?
6: Yeah. No nitsa down there.
1: Tommy,
2: hey, boys, check out my boobs of the waist.
1: Tommy, did you have anything that came to mind?
7: For getting something fixed or changed? No.
1: Yeah, you know, the thing we've been talking about for 20 minutes.
7: Yeah.
2: Yeah, you didn't come up with anything?
7: I don't have. I am so content in my body. Like, I'm 5'8", and I am so happy about it. I don't want to be any taller. I don't want to be any shorter.
2: Look at me all healthy and okay with my life.
6: Tommy, I have a healthy body.
1: You stay on this show for another year, you'll be begging for plastic surgery.
7: The only thing I think I would change, which is perfectly doable, is I have like a little unibrow that grows, so I have to constantly like kind of shave that hair down. So I'll just get that lasered off. That's fine. That's everything else I love about me. I'm great.
2: You could do that today.
7: Yeah, I know.
5: You don't need $80,000.
2: Yeah, I mean, get a lighter. You can singe it every day a little bit.
1: We could just wait till you fall asleep in there and do it for you.
7: Stop. Really?
1: Yeah.
7: You'd do that for me?
1: We would.
7: Oh,
1: boy, would we?
7: Guys.
1: We're in the O'Reilly Auto Parts studios. 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

0: Then they had a duck. 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
0: 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Don't walk behind a horse, y'all. 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
1: All right, let's talk dating red flags. The article starts off with, what are some of the things that, as you started dating, you ignored? One of the things I don't think I'll ever ignore again is somebody who constantly brings up their exes, because it's different if you're somewhere and it happens to pop up, or you run into somebody, sure, or whatever. But I dated somebody who any chance that they got would bring up an ex.
2: For me, it's when a guy brings up like every girl that he's ever interacted with where he's like, yeah, and she had a giant crush on me. She tried to kiss me one time, or it's like every girl they've ever interacted with somehow wanted them. And you're like, did they?
1: Mm-hmm. Yeah.
2: Did they?
1: I also, this is a weird, hyper specific one, but I think people who like take the tops off of a drink, so like the top of a Gatorade or the top of a plastic bottle, and then put it in the refrigerator with the top off.
3: Wait, what?
1: Is an immediate red flag to me. Like when you open
4: serial
1: up.
4: Killer.
1: Yeah.
5: Yeah.
1: Like,
5: why would you do that?
2: We got this text too that I fully agree with. It's if mom and dad are involved in the person you are dating's finances.
5: Oh, God.
2: That is a red flag.
5: Oh, yeah.
2: Or if they're just too involved, okay, like the outside of, hey, do you need some help this month or whatever? Like that's completely different. But if they know exactly how much is in your bank account at any moment of the day, or are all up in your finances, mm-hmm, nope. Yeah.
1: What about a person who lets their alarm go off for way too long?
3: Oh, that's terrible.
2: I am that person.
4: I might be a red flag.
1: So it's Howie.
5: I'm a red flag. I'm not now.
1: No.
5: Not when I'm sleeping next to somebody else. I'm okay. Very, like, when I'm alone, mm-hmm, yeah, I can hit snooze or kind of ignore it for a while.
1: When I first started traveling with the show for live shows, I'll never forget.
4: I know what you're going
1: to
4: say.
1: Dude, I woke up one morning and I was like, I don't know what butthole is in the room next to me, but I swear to God, their alarm was going off for like an hour and a half, and then their exhaust fan was the loudest fan I've ever heard, and Hopkins was like, I think I'm in the room next to you, and my alarm goes off, and then I let the hair dryer go after I get out of the shower so I can warm up.
4: Yeah, because I remember that, because I was on the other side of him, and I was like, me too, what the heck?
5: See, in that particular, that was a one-off. Off though, it went off while I was in the shower, and so I'm soaking wet, and it was far enough away I couldn't get to it. So, and it was the klaxon it was my emergency 445 alarm.
1: Oh my God. Okay, so this woman, the whole article actually that we're talking about were these warning signs from her date with this guy, and after spending like kind of a long weekend with him and a couple dates. Another one that she went on, and I think everyone who has been on a date with the loser who does this knows it is a huge red flag. They went to like a mini golf course and he needed the staff's attention. And rather than just giving them like a polite, hey, whenever you got a second kind of look or a little wave, he gave them this dismissive wave of like, what? Come over here. I need your help. And she says it was so notably rude. She got secondhand embarrassment from it. And getting secondhand embarrassment from how someone treats wait staff.
2: Mm-hmm.
1: Oh, that is an immediate. We're done.
4: People who don't treat wait staff or people in the service industry well. Such a red flag. The one thing that I always notice is, say you're sitting at a restaurant and somebody comes up to take your order. If a person ordering doesn't make eye contact with the person asking for the order, that's a huge red flag. Like if they just look at their menu and I'll have the steak and potatoes, like no please, no eye contact, no acknowledgement that there's a human being there asking what you want.
5: Yeah. Ugh. Yeah, that would be no good.
1: Yeah. Mm-hmm.
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1: Normal things that feel embarrassing to people. People submitted these. Steve, this one's for you. Opening presents in front of people.
2: No, don't like that.
1: That's most people?
3: Yeah.
4: Yeah, I think so. Well, especially if it's a bigger group. Like if it's just one-on-one, like if my friend Bill gives me something, I always know like I'm going to probably enjoy it because he'll put some thought into it and we don't gift exchange anymore regularly. It's if I find something that I go, that screams you, I'll get it.
1: Mm-hmm.
4: But if I don't, you're not getting a Christmas gift. Like that's right. How it is. Mm-hmm. But if it's a bigger group of people and you're like, okay, now I'm opening Greg's present. Now I'm opening Steve's. That I hate. Oh, yeah, I hate being on in the spotlight.
2: It's one thing. It's one thing if it's a gift exchange type thing where everybody's opening something.
1: But like birthday?
2: Like before Evelyn was born, the staff here at the radio station threw us a baby shower. So Annette came in and we had to open up gifts in front of all of the employees here.
1: Which is incredibly sweet.
2: Which is amazing. Yeah, it's so nice. Mm-hmm. But that was one of the most uncomfortable days of my life.
5: As I was thinking about baby showers, bridal showers, my sister is already, her bridal shower's in August. And the only thing that she is so nervous about is she's like, I don't want to open gifts in front of people, but is that rude if I just don't do it?
3: And no, I love it when people do that.
5: I'm like, it's kind of rude, but I think people will love it for you, like love you for it.
1: Yeah.
5: I think if they really want you to, if they want to see you open their gift, just do it when they hand it to you.
1: I think
2: just rip it open.
5: Yeah.
3: Also with the birthday stuff, people singing happy birthday to you and you just sitting there. I hate it. Mm-hmm. I'm like, I love that y'all want to sing happy birthday to me, but one, don't you dare record it because I'm just sitting here. And two, like shorten it up. Just a couple lines. Happy birthday to you. Happy birthday to you.
1: Want us on your next birthday to do the, are you one? Are you two?
3: And two, like shorten it up. Just a couple lines. Happy birthday to you. Happy birthday to you.
1: Want us on your next birthday to do the, are you one? Are you two?

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6: Hey there, let's check in with News Channel 20, their storm team forecast.
10: Cooler weather will be in the area for today due to abundance amount of cloud coverage and a breeze out of the northeast up to 20 miles per hour, a high around 68 degrees later on this afternoon. A couple showers are possible in the late afternoon, early evening hours, and we should dry out into Saturday. With the News Channel 20 storm team forecast, I'm meteorologist Matt Benar.
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0: 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Well, the warmer weather's finally here, and that means we'll all be doing it. 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
1: 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So we're talking about your top three death requests. Now, we've learned a lot. Kelly said she wants Hot Wings to ride all the coasters at a Six Flags or similar amusement park. She wants her funeral to be a roast and a shared note amongst friends that she already is sharing with them that has deep, dark secrets and all the passwords she wants released, the things she couldn't say out loud or on air prior to death. Steve wants his ashes on the mantle for a year. He wants to send his body to space if it's not turned into ashes. And then he wants a regular funeral and a second funeral. The second one is invite only for people he doesn't like, and they have to watch a video of him telling them why. I want a memorial that has laughter led by someone who's actually met me before. Simple request. Everyone who goes has to be fine with me dying. They can be sad, but you have to be fine with it. Move on. Do your best. And throw my ashes anywhere you think I might like it, because it doesn't matter. Hot Wings wants Corvette rides at his funeral for everyone who wants one. Mm-hmm. Like it's a pony at a circus carnival.
2: Kind of.
1: Or at a street fair.
2: Yeah.
1: Or a circus carnival, which isn't a thing. cheap casket signed and decorated like a cast. And a bonfire bash culminating in the lighting of his wicker likeness with his face on it that towers above all. Mate wants everybody gets a bit of ashes, ponies and balloons and karaoke, but all songs that she picked. Mm-hmm. And the funeral program instead is a Ouija board so that she can stay in touch.
3: Mm.
1: Tommy, three death requests.
4: These are a bunch of them. I have three, I'll say, and if we have time, we can do some more. So first thing I want is I want everyone to bring me a little trinket to be buried with. I have so many little things everywhere, like around my desk, at my home, in my car. And I just love little, like, thoughtful little things. And I would love it if everyone brought one just to put in my casket or whatever. And I think that'd be really sweet. Like, I want to have, like, a green burial, so it shouldn't be, like, a pine box.
1: Mm-hmm. So, you want a green burial, but you want everyone to bring trinkets
4: ironic.
1: Of garbage plastic and throw them in there.
4: Oh, maybe.
5: Does it have to be biodegradable?
4: Yeah. Preferable.
1: And everything's biodegradable in geologic time.
2: I will bring you a pine cone.
4: Yes! It could be a pine tree.
2: Yeah.
4: Yeah. So that's one thing. And then number two, I want a hydraulic system put in my pine box, make it look like I've sat up or that the box will randomly move during it. It's like shakes a little bit, so people start questioning it, but then I want it to like lift up so it looks like I sit up in it. Oh!
1: Like I know rigor mortis is a thing. I'm not sure exactly how rigid it gets, but they make it seem like that hydraulic would really have to bend and people'd hear things breaking.
5: Yeah, you may have to pre-snap those bones.
2: Yeah. You'd want to do that before the doors open.
4: The third one is I'm going to have a series of illustrious paintings made of me, and they'll be handed out to everybody, and they have to either decide to get rid of them and deal with the inner turmoil and guilt of getting rid of my death gift, or keep it forever so that my soul stays attached. Like, I want to look
1: like...
4: How
1: big are they?
4: Oh, dude, it's going to take up a whole wall. It's going to be like the Kramer painting.
1: It's above the couch kind of painting.
4: Oh, yeah.
1: This is not the half wall in the bathroom.
4: Yeah, I don't want this to be... Yeah, I don't want to be just put above your toilet. Well, maybe. That'd be nice, I guess.
1: I want it so that your eyes glow like characters in Sin City back in the day.
4: Yeah, I want your eyes to light up when you see me. And then you have to deal with it for the rest of your life. I think that'd be so great.
1: Wouldn't make it to my car.
4: Okay.
2: You wouldn't make it out of my garage.
1: I would treat it the same way I do when a local band gives me their CD. Wait till they turn their back and chuck it in the garbage.
3: If you made it smaller, I could take it somewhere and leave it there, like those little rocks that people leave that have a message on them that's really funny.
1: Mm-hmm.
3: And it could be like a QR code to your Instagram, and I'd be like, take Tommy with you. Like, hey, this is my dead friend. Take him with you. Where are you going? Indiana? Cool, leave him there.
1: Yeah.
3: And then somebody in Indiana can pick you up and bring you to Ohio or whatever.
5: Where Tommy just doesn't get out of the places.
4: Yeah.
5: The tri-state area. Son of a bitch. All I want is Wisconsin.
3: Yeah.
6: It's my list.
4: Oh, man.
1: Text from West Michigan. I get uncomfortable with medical things and discussions. Thinking about the hydraulic system cracking Tommy's stiff body in half nearly made me crash my car in a school zone.
4: Could you imagine how good that would feel, though? Oh, not crashing the school zone, but cracking your back after a really long time.
1: Apparently, rigor mortis passes after 24 hours.
4: Wait, what?
3: But you get all mushy again?
1: A paramedic says rigor comes, rigor goes. Okay. Tommy should be bendy enough. There, that's problem solving.
2: All right, so it's like a boner.
3: Yeah, wait, then why do I... Full body.
2: Yeah, it's a full body boner.
4: But don't they have to, like, have...
5: That's how Tommy's been described. Tommy the show's full body boner.
7: I don't know if I like that one.
2: So did we all learn that today?
1: Yeah. Didn't even bother. Free beer and Hot Mix report on the way. 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
1: Dumber Than the Show trivia on the way in the next segment. Right now, the Free Beer and Hot Wings Report brought to you by NHTSA. You think a ticket for not wearing your seatbelt is the worst that could happen until you get in a crash. Suddenly, a ticket doesn't seem so bad. Click it. Don't risk it. Paid for by NHTSA. So you've seen the government the last couple of weeks has been releasing data about UFOs. And for the most part, people have described it as a nothing burger. You know, another distraction from the number of people not arrested as a result of the Jeffrey Epstein case. Whatever. Just going to let the pedos do what they want. That said, there are still other scientists who are saying they're still holding back, including these two former CIA scientists who believe that, who absolutely believe that there have been alien species found for sure.
2: And recoveries have said
3: there are at least four separate types. Now, I have not had direct access to that, but I believe the people who I talk to.
4: Four different types of life.
3: Four different types of life, at least.
2: Yeah. And the people I've talked to, you know, through the process of making the documentary, have said that there have been dozens of recoveries of crashed craft in the U.S. alone.
5: Do you want to know the four types of aliens?
1: I do.
5: Yeah. Okay.
1: Yeah. Because that was what I was, that was going to be my question.
5: You. Okay.
1: Because it could mean, like, a bacteria, right?
5: These are the four most reported alien beings.
6: Okay. Oh, yeah.
1: Reported?
5: This was part of that article.
6: Okay.
5: A longer portion of the article. There's the mantis. It is a species class of insectoid.
6: Oh, yeah. They're tough. I've watched Resident Alien, and the mantids that show up are the worst.
5: 6 to 7 feet tall, large compound eyes, highly agile. Excellent eyesight and telepathic abilities. There's the grays. Now, the grays are like what were popularized back in the 40s and 50s, like Roswell type.
6: Yeah,
5: little gray short, men little with gray, big beady eyes. There are humanoid.
6: Think you can have big beady eyes, Steve. That's like big little.
5: Oh, okay. Well, big eyes.
6: Yeah.
5: So they're 4 to 5 feet tall, large black eyes, gray complexion, slender build with advanced technology. This one, this next one, the reptilian. Look at that thing. It's like 8 feet tall.
6: Oh, yeah.
1: Reptilian. This was in the same article, and they are trying to say that they're credible.
6: Okay, so this was like the aliens in V.
5: Yep.
6: Remember that show?
5: Highly intelligent.
1: Rats.
6: Yeah.
5: Strong and resilient with advanced tech. And then there's the Nordic. That kind of looks like a human to me.
6: Oh, like the White Walkers.
5: Yeah, 6 to 7.5 feet tall. Human-like appearance, advanced intelligence, peaceful nature, though. That's good.
6: Okay.
5: And highly advanced society.
6: Yeah, that's like all the local Dutch furniture makers.
1: Yeah. Highly advanced.
6: Yeah.
5: Yeah, this guy flew us to the UP last week.
6: Yeah, they're reasonably peaceful.
5: Like 8 feet tall and blonde.
6: Yeah. He seems pretty intelligent, you know. I don't know how he did on the SATs, but
1: that's just one way of defining it.
6: But he's peaceful.
1: Yeah.
6: So, all right.
1: That takes away all of their credibility for me.
5: I don't think so. Not for me.
1: It doesn't?
5: No. I'm the poster. I'm the I want to believe poster.
1: I mean, I do too, but that is so right out of Hollywood. And all the same descriptions. Well, hey, guys, we nailed it. Turns out we knew the aliens before we ever saw them. Yeah. They weren't, you know, microbiotic creatures or anything like that. They were exactly like we imagined them for Hollywood. We knew it. We did it. There's a reason that Hot Wings for every one of them was like, oh, like that movie. Mm-hmm. Or you said, oh, like this era.
6: Yeah.
1: What a load of crap. There's an M&M's commercial on now. I'd have felt better if one of them looked like them. At least that would have been slightly different.
6: Could you imagine if
1: delicious interspace
6: like
1: candy?
5: That is a world that we need to live in.
6: Yeah. I could peacefully coexist with an M&M's candy.
5: Absolutely.
6: I wouldn't eat it. I'd just be friends with it.
1: What is the tarps off baseball trend? It is a trend that started, I believe, during the college football season, where teams that were losing often would see the dudes and sometimes the ladies in the student sections start taking off their shirts until everybody had their shirts off and everybody's partying and having fun.
6: Okay.
1: Well, it spread to baseball and it started early in the season where people were having tarps off sections. And apparently the plan is if you want to participate, go to the game, look for where it's rowdy and people are taking their shirts off, then go there and take your shirt off too.
6: Okay.
1: I believe this is the manager of the St. Louis Cardinals saying how much he likes it.
7: Whoever started that in right field, I'll do whatever I need to do to make sure they come every game. Because that was awesome. Not only them, but everybody that showed up today. That was a fun environment. It's awesome. And it creates an environment where it's not only filling this place up, it's making it a tough place for other teams to come in and play.
8: One of my favorite videos was this woman. She's new to St. Louis, mm-hmm. and her husband went to a Cardinals game, this one specifically. And she was like, we had no idea, but we were sitting next to a bunch of guys who 10 or 15 of them all just took their shirts off and started throwing them around their head, you know, helicoptering, whatever. And she said, then they started recruiting people, mm-hmm. and then it just filled up and filled mm-hmm. up and filled up. And they had so much fun. I would love to be unknowingly sitting next to
1: that. That would be fun.
8: And then it just gets bigger and bigger and
1: especially
8: bigger.
1: Like none of us really knew about it. And so, now you're like, wait, what's happening?
8: Mm-hmm.
1: All right. More next. It is the Free Beer and Hot Wing Show. 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
13: Cooler weather will be in the area for today due to abundance amount of cloud coverage and a breeze out of the northeast up to 20 miles per hour, a high around 68 degrees later on this afternoon. A couple showers are possible in the late afternoon, early evening hours, and we should dry out into Saturday. With the New York Channel 20 Storm Team Forecast, I'm meteorologist Matt Benar.
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1: Free Beer, Hot Wings, Steve, Kelly, and Maitland. Let's get to the Free Beer and Hot Wings report. This guy clearly lost a fantasy football bet because he's sitting in the very top section of a Kansas City Royals game in the outfield, the only one in the section. And you know he lost a bet because it says, I stink at fantasy football. And the announcers from Nesson for the Red Sox ended up noticing this and spent some time.
2: You think you lost a bet and got embarrassed. How about this guy?
3: It's fantastic. He was all by himself. I don't know what he's wearing, but...
2: They told him, you got to wear something bright, and that's the sign after losing that bet. Jaren Duran has walked two times, underway in the fifth inning.
3: Yeah. Oh, NASA onesie. What do we got going on here?
4: Yeah, he's got a NASA came off suit on.
3: Parachute?
2: He said to sit up there.
5: He looks so sad.
1: He does.
2: Sit up there all by himself all game. Whatever he lost big.
3: They're not even allowing him to have a beverage.
1: It appears he's there, no phone, no beverages, no snacks, just sitting there like a dope by on himself. Camera.
6: Yeah, there's not anybody within 20 rows of him.
1: That's a good one. That's a good good fantasy football bet.
6: Mm-hmm. Yeah, because you got to lug all those stupid signs in there. Great.
1: And they lost the game. I assume he's a Royals fan, since I doubt he traveled for that game, but yeah. So Joey Chestnut, eating champion, gross, you know.
7: Yeah.
1: No one, I can't believe anyone wants to watch him snarf down food or anyone else, not just him. It's just a gross thing. But I didn't realize he was involved in an assault case not too long ago.
8: Hot dog eating champion Joey Chestnut has been sentenced to 180 days probation for slapping a man. According to court documents, the incident happened March 21st inside Joe's Grill in Westfield. A man claimed to have been assaulted by Chestnut after recognizing him and trying to shake his hand. After the man filed a report, Westfield police later showed Chestnut the security video from inside the bar after he said he was, quote, pretty drunk and didn't remember, end quote. Chestnut pleaded guilty to battery. As of now, it's unclear whether Chestnut will be able to compete in the 2026 Nathan's Hot Dog Eating Contest, which he has won 17 times before.
1: God, what did he do? I hope we're going to be okay. If you
7: know.
1: Saw Joey Chestnut in the airport, is it anything more than just, oh, yeah, that's Joey Chestnut?
7: Probably not.
1: No.
7: I mean,
6: I might ask for a picture.
1: Would you?
6: But I think only so I could bring it and show it to you guys.
1: Yeah, you're right. That's a little different.
7: Yeah, certainly.
1: If
7: not
1: for this job, I would be like, there's that guy. I'm not sure I'd realize it was him, honestly. If he wasn't wearing the Nathan shirt and didn't have globs of food all over him, just a guy.
7: Yeah, he looks like your average ugly airport person.
6: I'd look at him and say, I feel like I recognize that guy.
1: Yeah. Yeah, probably works for Delta. Anyway, see you later.
4: Did we used to work with him or something? Is that Pie? Yeah. Did he used to do sales?
1: That's hot dog, hot dog, hot dog, hot dog, hot dog, hot dog. Every spam call, every scam text, every sketchy email with your name, they all start the same way. 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
1: Kind of excited for the top of the hour. It's the three-question game, inspired by relational psychology, something I've been studying in my free time. And I think we'll have a lot of fun. We'll learn a lot about each other, or it'll be gibberish. Okay. And that's fun, too. Time to play Dumber Than the Show Trivia, Idiot Trivia today. And the contestant that responded quickly is Candace. Hello, Candace, and happy belated birthday just a couple days ago.
2: Hi, thank you.
1: Candace, your matchup today is against Kelly. The jackpot is $100. Maitland will be asking the questions. You'll each have the same five questions. And whichever of you gets the most right in your 90-second maximum time will win. But if there's a tie, low time is the deciding factor. And you can pass on any of the questions. Maitland won't come back to it. Kelly will be in the hallway and will not be able to hear the questions or the answers on your turn. Candace, how's that sound?
2: Yes, it sounds great.
1: Okay.
3: All right, Candace, are you ready for your one and only chance on Dumber Than the Show Trivia?
2: Yes.
3: Well, that begins in 3, 2, 1. Which of the following is a real sauce you can get at Taco Bell? Is it Diablo, Scorpion, or Loco?
2: Diablo.
3: What Hawaii-born musician's real name is Peter Gene Hernandez?
2: Pass.
3: A polygraph is more commonly known as what kind of test?
2: A lie detector test.
3: Which South Park character dies countless times over the course of the show?
2: Kenny.
3: What number is featured on every bottle of Jack Daniel's whiskey?
2: 59.
3: What Hawaii-born musician's real name is Peter Gene Hernandez?
2: Pass.
3: Time. How do you think you did, Candace?
2: I got a couple, I think.
3: Okay. Well, we will get you on hold and wave Kelly back on in. Kelly makes her way around, mostly round table. Welcome back, Kelly.
4: Thank you very much.
3: How's the hallway?
4: It was good. I felt brief.
3: Well, how are you feeling about defending your $100 jackpot today?
4: Feeling pretty good.
3: Well, are you ready for your chance?
4: Yes, I am.
3: All right, Kelly, your turn on Dumber Than the Show Trivia for this week begins in 3, 2, 1. Which of the following is a real sauce you can get at Taco Bell? Is it Diablo, Scorpion, or Loco?
4: Diablo.
3: What Hawaii-born musician's real name is Peter Gene Hernandez?
4: Pass.
3: A polygraph is more commonly known as what kind of test?
4: A lie detector test.
3: Which South Park character dies countless times over the course of the show?
4: Kenny.
3: What number is featured on every bottle of Jack Daniel's whiskey?
4: Oh, God, what number is that? 24. I don't know.
3: What Hawaii-born musician's real
4: Double
3: name?
4: Pass.
3: Time. I think you did, Kelly.
4: Okay.
3: We will get Candace back on and score this game. Welcome back, Candace.
2: Hello.
3: Question number one. Which of the following is a real sauce you can get at Taco Bell? Gave you three options. You could pick between Diablo, Scorpion, or Loco. Kelly said Diablo. Candace also said Diablo. Diablo is correct.
4: Nice.
3: We are tied at one. Question number two. What Hawaii-born musician's real name is Peter Gene Hernandez? Kelly passed, came back around, passed again. Candace did the same. Free Beer is waving his hand like he might know.
1: Is it Bruno Mars?
3: It is Bruno Mars.
4: Yeah.
3: Neither of you get that one. We are still tied at one. Question number three. A polygraph is more commonly known as what kind of test? You both got this one. You both said lie detector test, and that is correct. We are tied at two. Question number four. Which South Park character dies countless times over the course of the show? Kelly thought about it for a minute, said Kenny. Candace also said Kenny. Kenny is correct. You killed Kenny!
5: You bastard!
3: We are tied at three. Question number five. What number is featured on every bottle of Jack Daniel's whiskey? Kelly seemed like she had heard it before, thought about it for a while, said 24.
4: No idea.
3: Candace said 59. The answer is old number,
1: number seven. Oh,
6: God.
1: Yep. I've seen it a billion times.
4: Me too. Couldn't think of it.
6: No.
3: So neither of you get that one. We are tied at three, and we go to the clocks.
6: We do go to the clocks. The times were relatively close to only 5 seconds separating the winner from the loser. The losing time was 43.13 seconds. The winning time was 38.25 seconds. And the winning time belongs to Kelly Cheese.
3: Oh, nice. Oh. I thought you were fast, Candace. Thought you had me.
2: So close. So close. Me too.
3: Nice try.
2: Thank you.
1: Candace, happy belated birthday.
2: Thank you.
1: Happy 11th anniversary as well of the other thing. Well done.
2: Thank you.
1: All right.
2: Thank
1: we'll you. See you. Okay. On the way, it's the three question game, a study of relational psychology. You know, because I'm an expert. That's next. It is the Free Beer and Hot Wing Show. More of the Free Beer and Hot Wing Show's coming up on 92.7 WQLZ, the rock station. 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
8: Cooler weather will be in the area for today due to abundance amount of cloud coverage and a breeze out of the northeast up to 20 miles per hour, a high around 68 degrees later on this afternoon. A couple showers are possible in the late afternoon, early evening hours, and we should dry out into Saturday. With the News Channel 20 Storm Team Forecast, I'm meteorologist Matt Bednar.
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1: Earlier, we started the three-question game. I asked everyone on the show to write down their favorite color and three reasons with some depth as to why that was their favorite color, why it meant something to them. And then favorite animal, same thing, three reasons. And then favorite form of water or body of water, again, wide open, whatever type you want, with three reasons that it meant that to you. And then we found out that the favorite color actually is the views of your personality. But now favorite animal. The three reasons of depth that you described are the traits you would hope for in your perfect mate. Now, this is a test I took yesterday. Would you like to know the things that I apparently would like? I said dogs were my favorite animal.
2: Yes.
1: So I wanted loyalty.
2: Okay.
1: A best friend and unconditional love. That works out pretty well for that.
2: Well,
1: those are all traits most people would want in their significant other. All right, Kelly, you were first last time. Let's go first. What was your favorite animal?
3: Okay, this kind of tracks actually now that you've said it. My favorite animal is Dory from Finding Nemo. I said this That's because she was extremely reliable and a very good friend.
1: Okay.
3: It didn't matter how much she forgot. She always remembered the most important things. P. Sherman 42 Wallaby Way, Sydney. Mm-hmm. And she never gave up.
1: Yours are great.
3: I love that.
1: Yours are great.
3: I love that. I need a Dory.
1: You do need a Dory.
3: I'm like, I just need an old lesbian who sounds like Ellen DeGeneres.
1: Oh, that is good. Steve, what was your animal?
4: My favorite animal was a tiger.
1: A tiger.
4: Yeah.
1: Okay.
4: The tiger, reason one, that was the animal that when we would go to the zoo as a kid, I was the most excited to see.
1: Isn't that the person you're most excited to see?
4: Absolutely.
1: Great.
3: No.
4: Absolutely.
1: That's awesome.
4: Next, they're really fast. And then the third is the color combination.
1: Do you prefer Annette's color combination?
4: I do. I like her color combination.
1: Okay. You wish she was a little more stripey?
4: Yeah.
1: Pretty good. Yeah. They worked, right?
3: Yeah.
1: Hobbings, what was your favorite animal?
2: A quokka.
1: A what?
2: Those are those amazing little animals that are very photogenic and hilarious looking. We've seen them before. They're in Australia or New Zealand or something.
1: Oh, I remember them now. Okay.
2: Yeah.
1: Yes.
2: They're my favorite.
1: They are adorable. All right. What were your three reasons of depth that describe the best traits in a significant other for you?
2: They're adorable. They look cuddly and they'd be easy to take places, but also couldn't beat me up in a fight if things went weird.
1: Do those all apply to your girlfriend?
5: Look at that.
2: Yes.
1: You don't think she could beat you up if she was mad?
2: No, she's like 90 pounds.
1: Is she easy to take places?
2: Yeah.
1: She is adorable, right?
2: Yeah.
1: Okay.
6: Your little pocket quokka.
2: Yeah.
1: All right, mate, what was your favorite animal?
6: Giraffe.
1: Okay, and your reasons, and do they describe your bow?
6: They're unique and kind of silly.
1: Okay, I think that applies to him.
6: Oh, definitely. They're resilient. Like, they're so tall, they can't hide really many places, and
1: They get struck by lightning,
6: yes,
1: like 80% more than everything else on
6: Earth.
1: They do.
6: When they have to be, when it thunderstorms in the plains of Africa, they just stand there.
1: Yeah, what are they going to do? Go under something? Can I say his
6: name? You can say it, yeah.
1: Okay, is Josh resilient?
6: I think so.
1: He's never seemed like he can't handle things when we've met him.
6: Yeah.
1: Like, he's never like, oh, where's my food? I can't do this.
4: Does he run and hide when there's lightning?
6: No.
1: Oh,
6: no, okay. He doesn't.
1: Well, brave like a giraffe.
6: We're a couple Midwest dads when it comes to lightning.
4: Okay. You just sit out on the porch and say, we needed this.
1: Yeah. Okay.
6: And the last reason, they don't really mess with other animals. They're pretty gentle. Like, other animals, too, they don't really mess with them. Like, I don't have to worry about the other bitches.
1: Okay.
6: or him messing with them. I don't have to worry about him starting fights. The rest, they just kind of mind their own. They mind each other.
1: These have worked really well.
6: They have.
4: Yeah.
1: Even Hot Wings with quokka. I thought Hot Wings was good. I thought both of you were going to be like, oh, boy, these are not great traits. All right, Tommy, what animal did you pick?
7: Well, oddly enough, I also chose a giraffe.
1: Okay.
7: Oh. For different reasons, though. I think giraffes are super majestic, and I like that they're sturdy.
1: Your girlfriend, would you describe her as sturdy?
2: Majestic and sturdy.
4: Can't knock her over easily.
7: No, man, she's walking around these massive heels all the time.
1: Oh, you know.
2: I mean, she is pretty tall.
7: Yeah.
1: Yes.
7: Yeah.
1: So
7: she's tall.
1: Yeah, she could have stomped out a gazelle if she was mad.
7: Yeah,
2: I don't know how many women want to be described as sturdy, but...
1: Oh, man, ever since I met you, I can't help but think of like a Russian woman hauling bags of oats when I hear sturdy.
4: Yeah, when you see her, tell her she's got a really strong foundation. See how she says...
1: Yeah, if you were walking through the desert with a pack animal, you'd carry the pack animal.
7: My last one was, I also would like to ride on one. So, still works.
4: Writes itself.
2: Yeah.
7: Writes itself.
1: When we come back, because I had you do favorite form or body of water. We'll come back. Next, it is the Free Beer and Hot Wing Show. 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
19: Cooler weather will be in the area for today due to abundance amount of cloud coverage and a breeze out of the northeast up to 20 miles per hour, a high around 68 degrees later on this afternoon. A couple showers are possible in the late afternoon, early evening hours, and we should dry out into Saturday. With the News Channel 20 storm team forecast, I'm meteorologist Matt Bednar.
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2: You can't win, you can't win. That's the game, and let's begin. 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Wish you best and good luck, because these clues, they kind of suck. 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

0: It is time for You Can't Win. If you've never heard You Can't Win before, I've got five questions for our contestant today. And in order for our contestant to move from one question to the next, they must get one correct at a time. Meaning, if our contestant gets one wrong, the game ends and we don't play again until we are back in studio. The first person to get all five questions correct will win $1,000. Now, we could have a winner today with Shannon calling from Wilkes-Barre, Pennsylvania. Shannon, welcome to the Free Beer and Hot Wings Show.
1: Thank you.
0: You are very welcome. Shannon, have you been following along with You Can't Win?
1: Yes, I have.
0: Oh, this is fantastic news, Shannon. People love to hear that. Are you ready to begin?
1: I'm nervous, but yes.
0: Okay, well, your chance at $1,000 begins right now with question number one. You can't win, Shannon. It traveled but never took a step.
1: Home run.
0: Yes, ma'am.
2: Good start. Good start, everyone.
0: Question number two. You can't win. Is this a PR stunt?
1: Kendall Jenner.
0: Yes, ma'am. Mm-hmm. Question number three, Shannon. You can't win. Why 4:30?
1: Last Train to Clarksville by the Monkees.
0: That's correct. Give her the dinger.
2: Shannon, you're doing great.
0: You are. And now we're on question number four. From 80 to 120, but no 18s.
1: Buc-ee's.
0: That is correct, Shannon, which means you are one question away from $1,000. Are you ready?
1: Yep.
0: Okay. Question number five. You can't win. Ooh, that'll leave a mark.
1: Is it Kanye West, Heaven and Hell song?
0: What makes you say Heaven and Hell song?
1: Because the beginning of that song is a J-Lo song. And in the past guest, you mentioned J-Lo. And Mark Anthony?
0: Oh, those have been past guesses. But that is not the song I'm looking for.
3: Womp, womp. Womp, womp. Now all of us just make noises.
2: Shannon, what was your whoop, whoop. What was your confidence level going in?
1: I had a couple, but I just throw one out.
2: Okay. Well, you're narrowing the field.
1: I'll be calling tomorrow.
2: Okay.
0: Yeah, that's the great thing about You Can't Win is you can play as many times as you want.
2: Yep.
0: Yeah.
2: What did we learn? Tommy, what did you learn?
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2: Kelly, what did you learn?
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2: Hot Wings, what did you learn?
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17: Cooler weather will be in the area for today due to abundance amount of cloud coverage and a breeze out of the northeast up to 20 miles per hour, a high around 68 degrees later on this afternoon. A couple showers are possible in the late afternoon, early evening hours, and we should dry out into Saturday. With the News Channel 20 Storm Team Forecast, I'm meteorologist Matt Benar.
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We finally made it to Friday, and it's an extended weekend, Memorial Day weekend. 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We will see you out there. 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
13: Your News Channel 20 Storm Team forecast going to be cloudy today with a high of 68. Cloudy tonight, could have a chance of some showers overnight with a low of 56. Partly sunny tomorrow with a high of 78. Sunday, got a chance of showers. Clouds breaking up throughout the day. Mostly sunny, highs of 80. And then Memorial Day, beautiful. Partly sunny, high of 82.
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2: Avenged Sevenfold have bought back the master recordings and rights to several albums, including the Stage Deluxe Edition, and Live at the Grammy Museum from Capitol Records, officially making Avenged Sevenfold a fully independent band after 26 years. MGK has taken several shots at Youngblood recently, saying that he canceled tours because he couldn't sell out even half of venues, and now the camp for Youngblood has sent a message back to MGK saying Youngblood genuinely doesn't have any time to engage in any of this, but we wish him the best. And the metal group Live Without, the band that was known for 13 years ago, saying what the is up Denny's, has teamed up with the chain now and releasing their own brand new burger called the Mott's Pit Burger. And that is your Rock Report.
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14: Your News Channel 20 Storm Team forecast. Going to be cloudy today with a high of 68. More clouds tonight. Could have a chance of overnight showers with a low of 56. Partly sunny with a high of 78 tomorrow. Sunday, chance of showers. Clouds breaking up, becoming mostly sunny. Highs of 80. And then Memorial Day on Monday, partly sunny. Highs of 82.
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1: A dumb theoretical question. Would you wear a blindfold you couldn't remove at all, nor even touch, nor sleep with it on, nor receive any help in exchange for a large sum of money?
2: Hell, I do that as a game with myself once in a while. I'll just go where I'll be somewhere in my house and I'll go, I wonder if I can make it to the end of the hallway without hitting something. And I'll just close my eyes. Because, I don't know, I have those thoughts of, like, I wonder what it's like to have to deal with this every day. Because you see some people that, obviously, it's their whole life. And so
1: you
2: they
1: mean
2: move
1: blind.
2: Yeah, they move through the world incredibly quickly and efficiently because they're so used to how they manipulate sounds and everything else. But obviously, we don't have that. So I like those little challenges sometimes. Like, I wonder if I can get through my house without hitting something.
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My name is Kyle. Thank you for making us a part of your Friday. Heading into an extended holiday weekend. We'll keep The Rock going. 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
13: Your new Channel 20 Storm Team forecast. Clouds today, highs of 68, cloudy tonight. Could have a chance of some overnight showers. Very low chance, though. Low of 56. Partly sunny tomorrow. Gorgeous. Highs of 78. Chance of showers on Sunday. Becoming mostly sunny, though, with a high of 80. And then Memorial Day, partly sunny. Gorgeous. Get out and enjoy it. High of 82.
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90s Live right here on 92.7 WQLZ, the rock station with Green Day. My name is Kyle. Thank you for making us a part of your Friday going into an extended holiday weekend. This is brand new rock from Billy Morrison featuring Sully Erna. Yes, of Godsmack. The song is called Becoming. It's nowhere but 92.7 WQLZ.

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kill switch engage, I believe. 92.7 WQLZ, the rock station. If you follow Jack Osborne on Instagram, he put up a great video calling out a journalist for calling him now underweight, because his entire adolescence, people made fun of him for being overweight, and he does it in just a perfect British fashion. Follow him at Jack Osborne on any social, and you can watch that. We got Ozzy coming up after Korn, Chutes and Ladders, 92.7 WQLZ.

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Slipknot Psychosocial, 92.7 WQLZ, The Rock Station, just around the corner from the Headbangers Lunch. 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

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We would love for you to head on out to the Stadium Smokehouse Bar and Grill later on tonight. Party starts at 6 o'clock. That is our WQLZ summer kickoff cookout featuring the AC/DC tribute band Thunderstruck. 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That, of course, gets you the band, but it also gets you food from the grill at Stadium Smokehouse. Stadium Smokehouse on North Peoria Road. We will be out there. Will you be out there? Love to see you out there. Stained right now for you. 92.7 WQLZ. 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
13: Your News Channel 20 Storm Team forecast. It's cloudy out there today. Highs of 68. Cloudy tonight. Could have a small chance of showers overnight tonight with a low of 56. Partly sunny tomorrow. Going to be great. High of 78. Chance of showers on Sunday, though it's going to be mostly cloudy, mostly sunny. High of 80. And then Memorial Day on Monday. Partly sunny. Get out and enjoy it on the bike or just have some fun. Highs of 82.
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We are inside of the Headbangers Lunch, and inside the Headbangers Lunch, we do mandatory Metallica around this time. All this week, we've had some themes going on, and today's theme is Vanishing. So we will start with I Disappear from the MI2 soundtrack. It's mandatory Metallica, 92.7 WQLZ.

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Continuing on with the Headbangers Lunch, this is The Who. No, not that Who. The Who H-U, featuring Jacoby Shaddix of Papa Roach. This is Wolf Totem. Headbangers Lunch right here on QLZ.

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We're still inside of the Headbangers Lunch. My name is Kyle, requested Nirvana. You know you're right. It's QLZ.

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I know the weather today is not so summer-like, but we will be seeing those summer temperatures by the end of the weekend. The party is going to be starting at 6 o'clock. $20 gets you in. 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Also, seeing the AC/DC tribute band, the great AC/DC tribute band, Thunderstruck. We will see you out at the Stadium Smokehouse Bar and Grill. 6 o'clock is when it starts. Band starts just shortly after that. Getting you in the mood, though, AC/DC shook me all night long. 92.7 WQLZ.

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10: Your new Channel 20 Storm Team forecast. It's cloudy out there today. Highs of 68. More clouds tonight. Got a chance of some overnight showers. Lows of 56. Partly sunny tomorrow with a high of 78. Chance of showers on Sunday. Cloudy. Becoming mostly sunny, though, with a high of 80. And then Memorial Day on Monday. Partly sunny. Beautiful. High of 82.
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Godsmack, straight out of line. 92.7 WQLZ, the rock station. Godsmack will be out on the road with STP and his new girlfriend, Dorothy, down in St. Louis, June 14th. 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And don't forget that the WQLZ band battle is winding down. 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
1: Pearl Jam have confirmed they've already chosen their new drummer. However, the band will not be revealing who it is or really anything else about it until their September 27th show at Eddie Vedder's Ohana Festival. Stone Gossard has said the band is intentionally keeping the lineup change a mystery, says there's not enough mystery in the world. Nobody knows who's going to play drums with us. Greta Van Fleet have announced that their new single will be out on May 29th called Play Your Games. The band has shared a one-minute preview of it across their social media, so you can check that out, as well as President announcing their debut full-length record called Blood of Your Empire will be out on September 4th. They've also released a new track called Doom Loop, and that is your Rock Report.
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Seeker, crawl back to my coffin. It's 92.7 WQLZ, the rock station. The key has been turned. The door has been unlocked to the studio. I am out of here. Ryan making his way in here. He will get you through your afternoon, have your new rock artist spotlight at 2:30, triple shot after 3, and then get your road rage started at 4:30, heading into an extended holiday weekend. He will also be hanging out at the Stadium Smokehouse Bar and Grill tonight for the 92.7 WQLZ Summer Kickoff Cookout featuring AC/DC tribute band Thunderstruck. $20 gets you in. That also gets you delicious food from the grill, as well as just a good night of music. Maybe bring a sweatshirt, because it might be getting a little bit chilly out in the beer garden. But we will see you out there. Have a great rest of your weekend. 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
1: 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I'm Ryan. Happy Friday. Artist Spotlight coming up at 2:30. Freeze Machine for today. We've had Freeze Machine in the green room with us in the past. A couple of tracks from them on the Artist Spotlight as well. Getting them back on today coming up at 2:30. We also have the 92.7 kickoff, cookout, and concert tonight with Thunderstruck. And I know Kyle was just talking about you might want to bring maybe a possible cardigan with you, a bit of a long sleeve t-shirt. It's going to be a very comfortable evening for outdoor music. So, but it might be a little bit chilly a little bit later on, but nice night for a show. I'll be heading over there about 6 o'clock or so, and excited to get out there. Some good music. Thunderstruck, the Ultimate AC/DC tribute band, going to be on stage later on there tonight. And if you've got your tickets, that also gets you dinner from the grill, which it's Memorial Day weekend. It's perfect time for grilling. So a lot of great stuff going on. You can still get your tickets there tonight at the door as well if you want to wait. It's the Beastie Boys now. It's QLZ.

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12: Cooler weather will be in the area for today due to abundance amount of cloud coverage and a breeze out of the northeast up to 20 miles per hour, a high around 68 degrees later on this afternoon. A couple showers are possible in the late afternoon, early evening hours, and we should dry out into Saturday. With the New York Channel 20 Storm Team Forecast, I'm meteorologist Matt Benar.
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14: I said my bitch get ready to go. 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

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We've had them on in the past, as well as having them join us in the green room with Freeze Machine. Right now, kind of a band that doesn't have really a whole lot out there about them. They're not quite the Sleep Token President kind of vein, but a little bit more doing interviews and things like that and sharing stuff about the bands, kind of in that vein as well. Not really revealing a whole lot about themselves at this point. The song that you're about to hear called Falling Garden, which a little bit description about the song saying something beautiful can still grow from ruin. 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It's QLZ.

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Freeze Machine track is called Fallen Garden. It's 92.7 WQLZ, the rock station. 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We're going to take Monday off with the artist spotlight with the Memorial Day holiday. And then we'll get back to it on Tuesday with Varsity. But you can see more about the artist spotlight bands at WQLZ.com. We'll have some up on Freeze Machine here very, very soon. It's Ice Nine Kills and Twisting the Knife.

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It is a Memorial Day weekend. It's nice to have the 3 days off. Obviously, hopefully have some thought going into the remembrance of the military members that we have lost, and that's why this weekend has come about and why we have Monday off. But I know it's also a good chance to get together with family, friends, take some time for yourself, which is never a bad thing. As well, maybe recharge your own batteries. But any fun plans you have for this 3-day weekend? It's your daily Q question for today. Facebook, Instagram, and X. 217-629-8200. 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

Lilac, their latest Starless, featuring Bobby from Saliva. Is 92.7 WQLZ, the rock station. Triple shots one more time this week. I know somebody asked us if we would we get some more Stained on. We'll do that. We'll have a triple shot of Stained. It's been a while since we've had... I didn't even mean to do that. It has been a while since we've had a triple shot of Stained music, which it's been a while. It's not going to be part of it. So there we go. Get the jokes by accident out of the way. I promise that was not planned at all. Most of what I say, most of what comes out of my mouth, I'm kind of like Michael Scott. I start a sentence and I don't really know where it's going. I just hope I get to the end along the way. It's pretty much what I do. Stained triple shot coming up here at 3 o'clock. It's Korn

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Sustained. Triple Shot today, 92.7 WQLZ, the Rock Station. Mud Shovel kicking it off. We got some requests on Facebook of, can we get some more Stained? Yes. So going back to 1998's Dysfunction, and I'm sure there was a whole lot of that album that 12-year-old Ryan probably sang along with that he didn't understand at the time, and that is perfectly fine. But Stained, Triple Shot for today. It has been a little bit since we've had them on here. I already made the it's been a while joke, and honestly was accidentally doing that, so we're not going to do it anymore. But the Triple Shot, every single weekday at 3 o'clock, three songs by the same band. We go back to a certain year, or we have a theme for you. And today it is three by the same band. We'll have Not Again following Home, a Stained Triple Shot on QLZ.

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11: A little bit of rain is on the agenda as we kick off the long holiday weekend. Tonight, mostly cloudy with some widely scattered showers possible and overnight lows around 58. But for Saturday, drier weather with mostly cloudy skies and warming up with highs in the upper 70s. With your News Channel 20 Storm Team forecast, I'm Chip Rogers, Cheryl Lemke.
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Beck. 92.7 WQLZ, the Rock Station. I'm Ryan Prisha, hanging out with us this afternoon as the microphone again tries to run away from me. Always trying to run away. But Facebook, Instagram, and X, we've got your daily Q question stuff posted. And we are looking for your answers. It is a long weekend, so your long weekend plans. It's our first long week, actually. July 4th is on a Saturday this year, so a lot of you should hopefully get that Friday off on the 3rd, which is also Rock the Dock that night. But Facebook, Instagram, and X, your plans for the long weekend, you can text or call as well, 217-629-8200. Shinsky says, I'm just blasting the new Ekka Vandal album that came out for today. Album called Looking for People to Unfollow. Those people just show themselves to me, honestly. I usually don't have to go looking for them. It just pops up and I'm like, all right, I've had enough of this. Let's see. Okay. Oh, hold on. Oh, come on, Facebook. Work with me here. Work with me. Andy's got a lot of cookouts going on. Andy's going to the cookout tonight at Stadium Smokehouse. One Sunday. And then again on Monday. It is the weekend of cookouts, the unofficial start of the summer, but Facebook, Instagram, and X, your long weekend plans. Let us know. 217-629-8200. You call or text into that number as well. It's The Warning, their latest in kerosene. It's QLZ.

Shine Down, Dance Kid Dance. It is 92.7 WQLZ, the rock station. We'll continue more of your answers when it comes to your daily Q question stuff about the long weekend plans. Hopefully you got some good ones. A lot of you are doing some grilling, some cooking out. Chrome says, going to see Thunderstruck tonight. Says you're going to meet me. Well, Chrome, hopefully I am not super disappointing. I will do my best to try to be half of what any of you possibly think I even am. Monday says, taking the Harley to get a new carb installed as well. So a lot of you going to the stadium tonight. It'll be good to see a lot of you. Excited to get on out there and see people and take in music. Doug's got the Indy 500, says the local dirt tracks, and the Alt Memorial Day Parade on Monday. All right, Doug. Chuck, we're all going to Chuck's house. We're all going to Chuck's. Smoking a brisket tomorrow night for a friend's get-together on Sunday. They're getting together with the family for a cookout on Monday. That was one of my favorite things as a kid. It seemed like every Labor Day and Memorial Day weekend, we always got together with the family, and a bunch of Italian folk all got together. It was loud and wonderful. Linda's going to see Thunderstruck tonight. Got to work tomorrow. Oh, boy. Got to work on Sunday. Well, enjoy tonight, Linda. There you go. Facebook, Instagram, and X, what you are looking to do for the long weekend, how you're looking to spend it. 217-629-8200 as well. Danny has requested us to get on some Sabbath, so we will honor that. It's QLZ.

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Star Set, 92.7 of QLZ, the rock station. We'll grab more of your answers as we are talking to you today about your plans for the long weekend. It is a Memorial Day weekend. We hope that you spend it safely. Well, Scott says, going to be wrenching on my Roadrunner. All right, Scott. All right, there we go. Greg the King going to be doing some asphalt therapy smashing on the mistress. And a little bit of squishing them on the couch. A lot of squishing and smashing for Greg this weekend. Greg, do it safely. Make sure you have the proper protection, please. Jackie's cleaning the house. Come on, Jackie. Come on. Nicole is going to be boozing. The boozer bus bash this weekend. And then she's like, I'll be seeing some weird radio guy named Ryan at the stadium tonight. It's a good way to describe me. Good way. Good. Yeah. I'm an odd fellow. I'll be honest. I'm a tad bit strange. But if I have food, I'm good. Just going to be working on some new music with the fellows in Artificial Light. You can hear those guys on New on Q on Saturday nights. Well, Jesse, when it's ready, you hit us up and you let us know. Let's see. Jeff's also going to be doing some motorcycle riding, headed to Hannibal on Monday. Weird. I don't know, like, I've never really watched the Hannibal movies. At least it's been a very, very long time. And was actually reading about Hannibal last night. Not the town, but, you know, the one that eats people. Let's see. Eric says, long weekend. Most people's jobs don't get the weekends off. Most people, did most of you not get weekends off? I mean, for us, it depends if we have events or not, but we do have to work weekends sometimes, but I hope you have a long weekend. I hope you do, but we'll have your daily Q question stuff. We will not do it on Monday, but we'll get back to it on Tuesday. Facebook, Instagram, and X, all at 92.7. 217-629-8200. Sleep Theory and their latest. It's Words Are Worthless. 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

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What's

president and their new one, well, one of the new ones they've got out. Destroy Me. It is 92.7 WQLZ, the rock station. We also will be getting a full length debut record. There we go. Coming up from President out on September 28th. It'll be here. So you can pre-order the album now. They also put out a new track today called Doom Loop as well. But the full-length album, Blood of Your Empire, going to be out on September 28th. So just a few more months to wait for it. But new track out from them as well. And they've put out the four-song EP, a couple other singles since then. And maybe at some point we'll find out who it is. There's theories, but I have no idea who it is.

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6: A little bit of rain is on the agenda as we kick off the long holiday weekend. Tonight, mostly cloudy with some widely scattered showers possible and overnight lows around 58. But for Saturday, drier weather with mostly cloudy skies and warming up with highs in the upper 70s. With your News Channel 20 Storm Team forecast, I'm Chip Rogers, Cheryl Lemke.
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Falling Universe and Manson, God is a Weapon. It is 92.7 to be cool as the rock station. Andy requested that like 24 hours ago, and I did not see it until I came in the studio for today. So I apologize. I apologize for not being observant. So got it on for you today, Andy. So I hope it made your Friday a little bit better. If you ever want to text on in requests, you can do so, 217-629-8200. A lot of times I see them, and sometimes I get busy doing other things in the studio because it's usually trying to do 5,000 things to get stuff done, and sometimes I just forget. So my apologies. It's Quiet Riot. It's QLZ.

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1: Pearl Jam have confirmed they've already chosen their new drummer. However, the band will not be revealing who it is or really anything else about it until their September 27th show at Eddie Vedder's Ohana Festival. Stone Gossard has said the band is intentionally keeping the lineup change a mystery, says there's not enough mystery in the world. Nobody knows who's going to play drums with us. Greta Van Fleet have announced that their new single will be out on May 29th called Play Your Games. The band has shared a one-minute preview of it across their social media, so you can check that out, as well as President announcing their debut full-length record called Blood of Your Empire will be out on September 4th. They've also released a new track called Doom Loop, and that is your Rock Report.
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1: Wood from Allison Chains kicking off the road rage, all brought to you by Alf Insurance for the not-so-perfect driver out there. 2 weeks from tomorrow, we've got our show with Fivefold Enamel and Cabretta. That's going to be our first show at Weebles Bar and Grill for this year. Looking forward to it. We always have a great time over at Weebles. It is a free all-ages show taking place outside in the Weebles Beer Garden. So come on out. Doors at 6, show at 7. 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I'm sure they'll let you on back there. Love to see you. Details, concert calendar, WQLZ.com. It is one of two shows we'll be doing at Weebles. We got another one to announce for you in the very near future. We'll get that to you when we can. But June 6th, Saturday night, happy to have the guys from Fivefold back. Excited to have Cabretta up here for the first time and to have the local guys, Enamel, with us on a show. And the first time I'll be seeing them in a couple of years. And it will not be nearly as hot as the last time I saw them. I'm sure they're going to kill it on stage, though. But details, concert calendar, WQLZ.com. Pretty reckless. When I wake up, it's QLZ.

Backhand Blue, Curl Pair. It is 927 WQLZ, the Rock Station. We've got our, it's doors opening up in about an hour or so for the 927. Kickoff, cookout, and concert going on at Stadium Smokehouse Bar and Grill. If you want to get tickets, you can still do so over at the door for tonight. $20 gets you on in. It gets you a ticket. It gets you dinner from the grill, and I'll be heading over there in a little bit. Going to be excited to get out there tonight. Thunderstruck going to be playing. Doors open at 6. It seems like a lot of you are going. And I think the rain should be holding off. What we're crossing our fingers for is Hailstorm, QLZ.

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Fridays, Grace and Mayday, continuing the road rage, all brought to you by Elf Insurance for the not-so-perfect driver out there. And one of the songs, I know it's been out for a few years, but not tired of it. It's going to be one of those songs, I think it's going to be a lot of nostalgia for it. You looked out, you know, years from now, and it's going to be like, man, it's the first song that we got with Adam Gontier coming on back in a 3 Days Grace, and him and Matt working so well together. And the Alienation record overall, one of my favorite albums from last year. But I don't know, I can listen to that song constantly. I love the video as well. If you've not watched the music video for that song, it is worth the 3.5 minutes of your time. It's got a little bit of everything. Different personalities, women in their underwear dancing around. It's got everything in it. It's lit. You will see.

Roach, their latest wake-up calling. It's 92.7 WQLZ, the rock station. The Road Rage, all brought to you by Alf Insurance. And this might be the most fitting song that we play, or could play, during the Road Rage. Break stuff. It's QLZ.

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Something Wicked. It's 92.7 at BQLZ, the rock station. And hopefully we get a brand new album for them sometime soon, or at least the announcement that it's coming. I will be perfectly fine with just the announcement of, hey, we have this. Here's the release date for it. Enjoy what we've already put out so far, because I've really enjoyed Awakened and obviously Something Wicked. Pretty much anybody I've talked to about that song, it's just like, man, like the late 2000s Breaking Benjamin is back on that song. So maybe you got something else out of it, and that's a cool thing. We all hear different stuff when it comes to music. We're going to round out the Road Rage today. Stone Sour, one of my personal favorites, so I decided to throw it in for today. 30-31-50. It's QLZ.

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10: A little bit of rain is on the agenda as we kick off the long holiday weekend. Tonight, mostly cloudy with some widely scattered showers possible, and overnight lows around 58. But for Saturday, drier weather with mostly cloudy skies and warming up with highs in the upper 70s. With your News Channel 20 Storm Team forecast, I'm Chip Rogers, Cheryl Lemke.
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16: A little bit of rain is on the agenda as we kick off the long holiday weekend. Tonight, mostly cloudy with some widely scattered showers possible and overnight lows around 58. But for Saturday, drier weather with mostly cloudy skies and warming up with highs in the upper 70s. With your News Channel 20 Storm Team forecast, I'm Chip Rogers, Cheryl Lemke.
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